Alexandra is staying, they're not going to leave. I saw them this morning when I took round the keys. We talked of the weather,

understand they're not going to leave. I heard her calling, so I went round to see. We sat in the garden, then walked to the trees.

And all the roads we choose to take can be long and ever bending. The silence moves me on like a carriage set and drawn. And all the words I choose to say have turned to nothing. Oh, all the words I choose to say have turned to dust. But they've given us a world in which to dream in. And fortune, fortune, fortune. Fortune, fortune, fortune shines down on me.